0: Peter Gabriel from his first solo album and Salisbury Hill. Kiss, Queen, and Blue Oyster Cult also had some sounds from 1976. The year Richard Dawson started kissing everyone's mom on Family Feud continues after this short break.
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0: 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Before that, we heard from the Electric Light Orchestra and Heart to help us wrap things up. 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
0: Hi, I'm Matt Pinfield, and this is Flashback. 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
12: A better life with Dr. Sanjay Gupta.
13: Across the country right now, at this very moment, there are probably arguments taking place about who's doing more of the housework, the homework, the shuttling of kids from this activity to that. It's true. By and large, women do more of this than men. But doesn't have to be that way. And if you and your spouse can level that playing field, it's going to make both of you and your kids happier. Psychologist Yelena Kecmanovic says this might be how you get there. As hard as it might be at first, try to think of your partner like a teammate, not an adversary. Learn how to do some of the chores your partner does to get a better understanding of how much effort something takes. And finally, take the time to acknowledge what the other person is doing. And every now and then, even express your appreciation. That'll go a long way. I'm Dr. Sanjay Gupta, helping you live a better life.
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Turn that thing up now.

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Started humming a song from 1962. Ain't it funny how the night moves, when you just don't seem to have as much to lose.

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10: 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We got tons of Ohio Bike Week stuff for you coming up. I can't wait for that. Less than a couple weeks away. Looking forward. Memorial Day weekend's coming up. It's National Visit Your Relatives Day. National No Dirty Dishes Day. A good day to take out or think paper plates. And International Museum Day. We have one of the best in the world right here in our own backyard. One of the weirdest ones is the Museum of Death in L.A. Potato Museum in Idaho. International UFO Museum. Now, of course, that's in Roswell. Medieval Torture Museum, Chicago. Some things to put on the list. I'm going to go check them out. It's 94.5 XKR. Toledo's Classic Rock Station. Thank you so much for having us on. Let's get the coffee going.

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14: Checking out your roads, we have one accident. It's on 280 northbound, just north of Curtis Road. The right lane is blocked. And that's your Cumulus Toledo traffic.
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13: Mostly sunny day, hot, humid, windy, maybe a scattered shower later on this afternoon. High of around 89. Scattered thunderstorms and clouds and possible overnight showers. Low of around 68. Tomorrow, partly cloudy, humid, very warm and windy. Scattered showers and thunderstorms possible again. Could be severe at times. High of around 86. Right now, we're at 66 in Perrysburg.
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0: 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Toledo's only classic rock station. Well, are concerts even fun anymore? Summer concert season is upon us, but a new article asked an interesting question. Are they still fun? The answer is yes and no, I guess. Well, still love going to see live music. Concerts don't feel as carefree as they used to. There's a new layer of pressure, mostly from social media. People aren't just going to enjoy the music anymore. They're filming, curating outfits, and providing that they were there, like stuff. Like, high ticket prices have been one of the big factors, too, making the whole night feel like it has to be absolutely perfect. This all makes concerts feel like more of a performance than a joyful experience. I don't know. I just like hearing live music. I don't need to make a big production out of it. Looking forward to going and seeing some great concerts this summer. And I've got your Buck Cherry hookup for Ohio Bike Week on the way with 94.5 XKR. Party like it's 1999. Remember? Well, let's...
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0: Your chance to see John Mellencamp in Cleveland coming up with 94.5 XKR, Toledo's classic rock station. Party like it's 1999. Remember going to parties before phones? Well, it seems that some Gen Zers are trying to recreate that magical time because there's a growing trend of phone-free parties where people literally aren't checking their phones. They check them at the door, and then they hang out and spend the night talking to each other. It turns out it's helping. Without screens, people are actually making eye contact, meeting new people, and building real social skills. 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And I think I speak for a lot of us, and I'm like, man, thank God they didn't have camera phones back there. I'd probably be in prison. It's XKR.
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2: Checking out your roads, we have one accident. It's on 280 northbound, just north of Curtis Road. The right lane is blocked.
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0: Sunny, hot, humid, windy today. Scattered thunderstorms possible later on this afternoon and early evening. High of around 89. Low of around 68 with those thunderstorms continuing on the overnight. Partly cloudy, humid, very warm tomorrow. Windy. Scattered thunderstorms could be possible and severe at times. High of around 86. 66 right now in Oregon.
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And then she says she's glad, too. She said, quote, "I like them. They are my best friend." I think we can all agree that, that was a great decision. It's XKR.

0: Your chance to see John Mellencamp in Cleveland coming up before 8 on 94.5 XKR. And after that, I've got Buck Cherry VIP tickets for you after 8 on 94.5 XKR, Toledo's only classic rock station. Who asked for cheesecake beer? There's another strange collaboration in store shelves that no one really asked for. Brooklyn's famous Junior's Cheesecake has teamed up with a craft brewery, other half, making desserts-inspired beer. Limited edition lineup includes flavors like Strawberry Dream Cheesecake, Imperial IPA, Key Lime Cheesecake Sour IPA, Egg Cream Milk Stout, and Black and White Cream Ale. I would ask for all this stuff. I went up to Voodoo Brewing over the weekend and got a nice flight. I'm the ones that like that kind of beer. I would get a flight of all of that. It's coming to East Coast stores. I might have to make a road trip. It's 94.5 XKR. Coming up, your sports of some sorts next.
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3: Well, I force a game six for the best of seven series, continuing in Fort Wayne on Tuesday night. Mud Hens Tuesday through Sunday, Fifth Third Field. And Glass City Wranglers at the Glass City Center coming up on Wednesday. The NBA West Finals start tonight with the Spurs taking on the Thunder. Game one of the East Finals between the Cavs and the Knicks is tomorrow night. And in the NHL, the Canadiens and Sabres play game seven of their series tonight as well. Aaron Rodgers has signed a one-year deal with the Pittsburgh Steelers. It looks like it's going to be worth up to $25 million, 22 of it guaranteed. Rodgers turns 43 in December. And the NFL schedules are out now. And you're probably underwhelmed with the performance of Gina Carano, who lost 100 pounds to weigh in at 141.4 pounds Saturday night. And the MMA fight against Ronda Rousey, all that work, all that training for 17 seconds. Rousey by armbar. The fight purse looked like this. Ronda Rousey supposedly getting $2.2 million and Carano getting $1.5 million. There's your sports of some sorts brought to you by Kripke Enterprises, the home of getting weighed and getting paid. Bring that scrap metal in today, the corner of Central and Centennial, and get cash in your pocket. Your chance to see John Mellencamp in Cleveland coming up next. And how about VIP Buck Cherry tickets for Ohio Bike Week? That's after 8 on XKR.
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4: Checking out your roads. Traffic's moving good around the area. We have no problems to report. Beep, beep. And that's your Cumulus Toledo traffic.
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3: Mostly sunny today. Hot, humid, high winds later on. Thunderstorms possible this evening. High around 89. Scattered thunderstorms. Then clouds on the overnight. Showers low of around 68. Partly cloudy. Humid tomorrow. Very windy. Scattered showers. Could be severe at times. High of around 86 tomorrow. Currently it is 67 in Ottawa Hills.
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0: Mostly sunny, hot, humid today. High winds and scattered showers. This afternoon could be some storms. High of around 89. Scattered thunderstorms on the overnight. Low of around 68. Partly cloudy, humid, very warm and windy. Scattered evening showers. Tomorrow night could be severe at times. High of around 86. Currently 68 in my place, Point Place.
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1: This is not headline news. Gas prices in Los Angeles are approaching $9 a gallon. The price is so high, Keanu Reeves took the bus for the first time since Speed. Britney Spears was spotted screaming, barking, and clutching a knife at an L.A. restaurant. Britney, that's no way to act at a restaurant. Save it for an Instagram video. Kris Jenner says Ozempic makes her sick. Right back at ya, responded Ozempic. And in sports, Aaron Rodgers will play for the Steelers again. So at least we know one thing about his mystery wife. She must be annoying to be around. This is not headline news.

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0: 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Stash going to have more VIP Buck Cherry tickets for you. They've just been announced Friday, June the 5th. That's the big act at the Jackson Street Pier. The tickets, they're free for the show, but if you want VIP, go to OhioBikeWeek.com or WXKR.com, and that's where you can go get hooked up. Graduation season is upon us. Have you went to a graduation, or do you have one coming up with XKR?
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4: 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Traffic's moving good around the area. 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And that's your Cumulus Toledo traffic.
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0: Mostly sunny, hot, humid today. High winds and scattered thunderstorms this afternoon. And evening showers possible. High of around 89. Scattered showers in the overnight. Low around 68. Tomorrow, partly cloudy, humid, warm, sticky. Scattered showers in the evening. High of around 86. Right now, 71. In Perrysburg.
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8: A woman now was arrested last week after she stole the bottle of wine from a liquor store and concealed it on her person, or more accurately, in her person. Police say a 40-year-old woman has been caught the day before drinking alcohol inside the same store without paying for it. She returned the next day to take another bottle, and employees couldn't find it when they stopped her. Police came and took her into custody. When they brought her to the jail, they found a stolen bottle of Chardonnay inside a body cavity. 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She's getting the Dumbass of the Day award. 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

0: 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Oh, it's an emerging fashion trend, male cleavage. Let the man boobs out. The latest example is a model who's been strutting around with an aggressive open shirt at Cannes Film Festival. 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
0: Mostly sunny day, hot, humid, windy, scattered thunderstorms later on this afternoon and early evening. High of around 89, scattered thunderstorms, then clouds and possible overnight showers, low of around 68. Partly cloudy, humid, very warm and windy tomorrow. Thunderstorms possible again. Could be severe times, high of around 86. Currently, it is 71 in Ottawa Hills.
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3: Dedicate one to the ladies. Summertime zip, babe, need something to keep you cool. 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

0: 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Well, sad news. Pabst is ending production of Schlitz, which began as a Milwaukee tavern brewery and one of America's largest breweries. The company was founded in 1849 and bought by Pabst in 1999. On a better note, Pizza Hut's bringing back its old restaurants, featuring the red roof, red checkered tablecloths, vinyl booths, Tiffany-style lamps, salad bar, realistic red plastic cups, and I'm sure the pizza's going to come out flaming hot. 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
6: Mostly sunny day, hot, humid, windy later on with maybe a thunderstorm later on this evening. High of around 89. Scattered thunderstorms on the overnight, low of around 68. Partly cloudy, humid tomorrow, very warm and windy, scattered afternoon and evening, thunderstorms possible, could be severe at times, high of around 86. Currently, it is 76 on Arlington and Detroit at the Cumulus Studios.
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0: 94.5 XKR, Toledo's classic rock station. So I guess a whole neighborhood has been infiltrated by these Whammo cars or Waymo cars. Neighborhood in Atlanta are trying to figure out what's going on there. Dozens of those Waymos have been coming into a cul-de-sac and circling around like they're casing the joint. These cars are, upsetting the neighborhood, completely empty, and no one's getting in or out of them. Here's some neighbors talking about it.
1: I think yesterday morning we had 50 cars that came through between 6 and 7, and we had at 1.8 Waymos that were stuck trying to figure out how to turn around.
0: Man, imagine the congestion.
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94.5 XKR, Toledo's Classic Rock. What's going on? Good Monday to you. Good hot Monday. And some sunshine with a high today of 89 degrees, man. Wow. It was pretty hot yesterday at Sonic Temple. And Sonic Temple has come to a close. What an exhausting 4 days. It got to the point where, rather than talk to anybody in any of the bands, I was more interested in the guy. How did you, sir, get here? 40 years old today, standing where we are in a hot dog suit. Because there was lots of that. Incredible. The bloody Ronald McDonald. He was probably in his mid-40s. But, you know, something happened somewhere.

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0: 94.5 XKR, Toledo's Classic Rock. What's going on? What is, first of all, man, that's crazy. Aaron Rodgers, $22 million 1 year. So, Steeler fan. Wow. That's pretty heavy. He's back. Quarterback room got a lot different over the weekend, and Renegade was playing somewhere, I'm sure. So the John Mellencamp trip, the experience, which is over to Blossom with Rock and Roll Hall of Fame and pre-show and all kinds of fun things that can happen with this trip. The keyword to text is clowns to 95819. Clowns is the word, and you can do it whenever you have time. It's not a race. Clowns.
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0: 94.5 XKR, Toledo's Classic Rock. Amy Mann was so great in that song, and she's still around making music. And her brother was a reporter for the TV station that was in the building where the radio station was I worked for a long time on the East Coast. So she would stop by sometimes. She was wild. Absolutely cool. Always wanted to go up on the roof. We had a spot on the roof of this building where you could smoke and sneak up a back stairway and go up there. And there's Amy Mann hanging out. Pretty cool. Back in a minute, we have High Noon straight ahead on XKR.
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We'll have a workforce block, and we'll kick it off after this song.

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6: Good to see you. Good to have you here. Hey, tell you more about Sonic Temple. If you were down there this weekend, then you felt maybe all four seasons while you were there. It was cold, and then it was hot. And there were some in the middle, and some wind, and some rain, some different things. But nothing that canceled any performances. That was the best thing. Because we woke up to lightning on Saturday morning, and it didn't really affect anything beyond that. And we were able to announce, after Buck Cherry cleared the stage there, that they will be our free show Friday at Ohio Bike Week. But Cinderella's Tom Kiefer takes on Saturday. Here's Gypsy Rose.

June 6th on Jackson Street here. Tom Kiefer of Cinderella. It is a Cinderella show through and through. I saw it on the opening night a couple weeks ago, and it's the 40th anniversary of Night Songs. So you'll hear some of that iconic album for sure, like this from Cinderella and Tom Kiefer. Bike Week coming soon, and we'll have some VIP passes next.

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And if you're familiar with the setup, it's the same on Jackson Street Pier on Thursday, Friday, and Saturday. It begins with Jackal on

0: Okay. Hey, you number two, call us right back. We're going over 8 and 9. You number three, call us right back. We're going over number 8 and 9. And I'll tell you, man, once you get there, you'll have no problem because I have successfully parked free without any kind of special pass, except for when we brought the truck. I mean, when I bring my own car, you know, you can find a street spot. And we're on number four. Please call us right back. You're number four. Hey, you're number five. Call us back quickly. Hello, you're number six. Call us right back. Hey, you're number seven. Number seven, call us back quickly. Hey, you're number eight. Hang on 1 second. What's your name? What's your name? All right, let's drop you on hold, and hopefully you speak when I come back. Hi there. What's your name?
1: It's Dustin.
0: Hey, now. All right, you're number nine. Hang on. Let me give you some VIP for Tom Kiefer. Saturday, June 6th, okay? I'm going to put you on hold also, buddy. And let's do one more right now. Hello there. What's your name? Hi.
2: Hello?
0: Yeah. What's your name, dude?
2: Ash, are you there, man?
0: Right here. Hello. How are you?
2: Good. How are you?
0: What's your name?
2: Walt.
0: Love it. Hang on 1 second, okay? I got you.
2: Thank you.
0: Yeah, I got three on the line, so we'll do it again soon, okay?
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4: 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If you're seeing anything, we're not, let us know. 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

0: 94.5 XKR, Toledo's classic rock at high noon. Thank you so much to Danny's in Rossford. We do all of our stuff there, and we actually show up when we do stuff. We have people on the air here that live here. It's great. It's really, we're lucky, man, I'm telling you, because a station you might have grown up with here has nobody live. Nobody. No one's there. Go knock on the door. You'll see. Come and knock on our door, because we're not here for you.
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0: The 1 at 1 is brought to you by Schlotzky's Deli, 1419 Reynolds in Maumee. Drive through is open. Food is awesome.
3: Well, May 18th is a heavy day in the Detroit area because 9 years ago today, Chris Cornell played his last show at the Fox Theater and then went back to the MGM Hotel, room 1136, and took a red exercise band, attached it to the door, and wrapped it around his neck. And he died that night of suicide. Had three kids and a wife who we talked to earlier in the evening, Vicky. And look, man, I met Chris Cornell. He was a sweetheart of a guy. I'm devastated still. This guy's voice is not with us. And he told me a lot of stories about his kids when they were little. And now they're 25, 21, and 20. And he has two daughters and a son. Chris Cornell, rest in peace.

0: 94.5 XKR, Toledo's Classic Rock. I was just looking at a list of the 50 most dangerous cities in the world, and Detroit is number 17. Toledo's not on there, but I think if they're talking about cities over a certain population size, and the American cities that are in the top 20 in the world are Detroit, Baltimore, and Memphis. Man, I was walking around in Memphis like nobody was going to bother me. I don't know what I was thinking about. If you don't know the terrain, man, you got to have some kind of way to keep people off you. And my way is to just start walking like you're not, like you don't want anything I've got. I call it the urban stroll. It's like a whoop, whoop. You just make a couple involuntary movements, a little noise action, and then people just stay right off you.
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0: 94.5 XKR, Paul Rogers seems to live a pretty simple life in British Columbia. He moved to Canada a long time ago, and he's been a resident of Vancouver or somewhere nearby for maybe 20 years or more. What's happening now with you? Ohio Bike Week is coming. We'll have more VIP passes. We'll do Buck Cherry next time. And right now, we have a chance at the John Mellencamp package that's happening up in Cleveland with a Rock and Roll Hall of Fame visit, some money for the museum, and great tickets for Blossom. Also, VIP lounge access before the show, and some just a good time all around John Mellencamp. If you're a fan of his, national keyword to text is STREET to 95819. And you'll be as close as anybody.
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Hey there. We're going to have a workforce block coming up next after this from AC/DC.

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0: Wow, yeah. Three from Soundgarden to remember Chris Cornell, who died 9 years ago today. And some of the different evidence is unmistakable. I mean, there's no doubt what happened in that room. And the red exercise band is in pictures all over the place. I mean, the room was at the MGM in Detroit, 1136. And there's someone listening right now that was at the show that night, I guarantee, at the Fox. So, oh, man, that was just a heartbreaking moment for all music fans when Chris Cornell took his own life.
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0: stash. What's in the box, dude?
1: Hey! You know, we announced Buck Cherry as the Friday band at Bike Week, so let's give some VIP passes away. 419-240-9945. That's Friday, June 5th. And that's the second of the three nights there on Jackson Street Pier. But as you know, Bike Week starts on May 29th and goes all the way through that final Saturday on June 6th with Tom Kiefer. So, you know what? Right now, I'm going to take everybody I got right here, everybody that's there right now. Hey, who's this?
2: This is Craig.
1: Hey, buddy. Hang on a second, okay? I'm going to give you some VIP action, man. Yeah, thanks so much. Every now and then, you got to do a like... Who comes at you first, you know what I mean, instead of number nine. Hi, who's this?
3: Hey, this is Uncle, man.
1: Uncle, bro, how are you?
3: Not bad, buddy. How you been?
1: I'm good, man. Real well. Thank you for asking. You know what? We're going to be there together at Bike Week, and Buck Cherry kicks ass, dude. I saw him just a couple weeks ago, and that guy, Josh Todd, first of all, he's been sober 30 years. So he was loving the cocaine, but way before he got famous.
4: Oh, I remember when Buck Cherry come out. They were so great, nice. Man, with Lit. That's my favorite song by Buck Cherry.
1: Yeah, Lit Up. Yeah. Because I'm telling you, they've been working on their craft so hard, man. It's been incredible for them. And so I think they're going to be a worthy headliner there on Friday. Hang on one second there, Uncle, and I'll be back. Don't go anywhere. Hi there. What's your name?
2: Craig.
1: Hey, now. Let's do it. Can we do it?
2: Yeah, well, yeah.
1: All right.
2: Yeah, absolutely, brother.
1: Where are you?
2: Tiffin.
1: All right, Tiffin today.
4: Tiffin, I was out last week.
1: Cool, buddy, cool. Very good. Yeah, I was coming back from Columbus. Boy, they need another highway to get us from Toledo to Columbus.
4: They do.
1: What is that?
4: Do.
1: 23 with 100 lights, man. Come on now.
2: Yeah.
1: That's like, come on, bro. You know? All right, so.
2: Out of control auto.
1: It is, man, but, you know, it's, as long as you're, you know, determined to get there, you do.
4: Yeah. Oh, yeah.
2: Absolutely.
1: All right, hang on a second, Greg.
2: Absolutely.
1: Greg, we'll be right back, right, man. Okay. And God bless you, dude. Thank you for listening. We're back in just a minute. Grizzly Bear's coming up.
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0: Classic Rock Flamethrower, 94.5 XKR. And that, of course, was Rush with Subdivisions. And you have conspiracy theorists. Lord Grizzly the Beast Brown here with you. And I humbly and proudly welcome all you kick-ass minions that populate and lead the Grizzly Nation to wherever it needs to be led to the foul, wretched, toxic darkness of the Room of Doom. All right, my friends, I hope you had a great weekend. My Battle Hawks lost Saturday, but that's okay. I think they're still going to go to the playoffs and win the whole damn thing. So, but I've got an urgent alert here for you. Okay, you know how AI has been acting up lately, like doing its own thing? Well, things just ramped it up and got a little dangerous. If you've ridden in a Waymo or some other self-driving car, no driver, you're in the back seat while the car drives itself, it seems like the future. But it can also seem like the circus. You see, neighborhoods in Atlanta are trying to figure out what the hell is going on because dozens of Waymos have been coming in the cul-de-sacs and they just circle around like they're casing the joints. These cars are not bringing anyone home. They're completely empty and locals say it's not uncommon for there to be 6 to 8 of them circling at one time. Now, it's become such a problem that the homeowners have tried to put those watch out for children playing signs in the streets to prevent them from passing through. But that caused even more congestion with confused Waymos getting stuck. Now, parents are concerned because they have kids and pets around, and the Waymo instantly has increased traffic on otherwise quiet neighborhood streets. They have complained to Waymo, but have not received a direct response yet. Here we go. Man versus machine. Terminator time. But anyway, let's get this dog and pony show ramped up. Here we go. It's 94.5. XKR.
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2: 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One airport at Eastgate, another Detroit at Nebraska. Other than that, we're clear. If you're seeing anything we're not, let us know. That's your Cumulus Toledo right now traffic.
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1: Oh, yeah. One of my favorite Aerosmith tunes, Pink, right here on Toledo's Classic Rock. 94.5 XKR Inside the Room of Doom, sponsored by our good friends at Musser Enterprise, your local source for outdoor power and truck equipment. 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And right now, I have a pair of VIP passes for June 5th at Ohio Bike Week for the Jackson Street Pier with Buck Cherry. Oh, yeah. They are going to be there on Friday, June 5th. And if you would like a pair of VIP passes, all you need to do right now is be caller number 9-419-240-9945, and I'll get you hooked up. Again, caller number 9-419-240-9945. Let's get dialing. Let's get dialing. Okay. Caller number one, try again. Caller number two, try again.
2: Thank you.
1: Uh-huh. Caller number three, try again. Caller number four, try again. Caller number five, try again. Caller number six, try again. Caller seven, try again. Caller number eight, hit speed dial. And who do I have there?
3: Aaron.
1: Aaron?
3: Yes, sir.
1: How you doing, buddy?
3: I'm doing good.
1: Well, you just got yourself a pair of VIP passes for Buck Cherry on June 5th at Ohio Bike Week. Are you excited?
3: Oh, yeah, man. That sounds great.
1: Okay. You got to answer a true or false question. You won, but you still have to answer this question. Okay?
3: Okay.
1: Is it true or false that myself, Grizzly Brown, am a helicopter pilot, and I have been for 27 years? In fact, I own my own helicopter. Is that true or false?
3: I would say false.
1: Why? Because I can't fit into the damn thing? I see how it is, Aaron. I see how it is.
3: No. I think it's because of your shoulder and all that. You just had all that surgery.
1: Okay. That'll work. But, yeah, you're right. It's false. Hang on. Don't hang up. I'm going to get some information from you off air. 94.5 XKR. Let's go.
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5: 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If you're seeing anything we're not, let us know. That's your Cumulus Toledo right now traffic.
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You know, some dictionaries say that the correct plural for octopus is octopodes, but obviously octopuses and octopi are used more often. Both of these are also generally considered acceptable, if not preferred, by other dictionaries. I mean, don't go ask AI about this because they may send a driverless car up the front steps of your house into the front door. Let's get right back to the Classic Rock Free Ride. It is the crew. It's XKR.

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0: yes. Nothing like getting numbed up by Pink Floyd in the afternoon right here on Toledo's Classic Rock 94.5 XKR. And you have the one that never had a babysitter in my entire life, because the girls in our neighborhood, when I was just a little guy, from 1 year old all the way up, I had to stay home alone because they said I was too much of a brat and no kind of money would pay them enough to watch me. You know, I thought that's humiliating. But you know what? I think it's sort of cool. I really do. 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That's what I'm talking about. All right, wait till you hear this. This is actually a love story gone awry, not once, but twice. It's devastating to discover that a significant other is cheating, and it's even more devastating when it's right before their birthday, and not just because you love cake. Now, a baker in Louisiana named Julie Fredella said she got an order for a huge birthday cake a few months ago. A woman was ordering it for her boyfriend, Jonathan. And a large celebration was in the works because the custom cake cost $600 and it was big enough for 75 people. But right before it was due to be picked up, the woman found out that Jonathan was cheating on her, the baker. So she called up Julie to say the party was being nixed. So the cake had been made and it was too late to cancel it. So she said she'd be willing to pay an extra $100 for a video of Julie smashing the cake. And Julie was all about it. You see, she didn't just demolish the cake. She filmed the video of her setting the damn thing on fire. And I mean, she torched that son of a gun. And she even lectured Jonathan in the video. Now, you want to know why the lady didn't mind her being filmed blowing the cake up? Because it turns out the lady that ordered the cake, Jonathan cheated on her too. What the hell is up with this guy? Hey, we have more on the way. It is Toledo's Classic Rock, 94.5 XKR. Let's go.
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2: Three incidents, one airport at Eastgate, another Detroit and Nebraska, and then one more of the Turnpike eastbound just after 75. That's your Cumulus Toledo right now traffic.
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0: Toledo's Classic Rock, 94.5 XKR. 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You talk about a tsunami. There's going to be tsunamis in Sandusky coming up here real soon, because Ohio Bike Week is back, presented by Progressive. And I wonder if Flo is going to ride in with her bike this year. Now, it goes on from May 29th through June 6th in Sandusky. And the shores of Lake Erie, yeah, there will be tsunamis from the kick-ass rock. And the whole lake will be rocking. You're going to see fish halfway out of the water playing air guitar and singing along with the bands. And you're going to hear the sounds of hundreds of thousands of bikes and live music on the Jackson Street Pier. XKR will be there live and in living color to present Thursday, June 4th, the family reunion with Jackal. And Friday, June 5th, it's Buck Cherry. And a little bit later on inside this hour, I have one more pair of VIP passes for that. And then Saturday, it's Cinderella's Tom Kiefer. That's June 6th. All the shows are free, open to the public, and you don't need a ticket to attend. But if you want to be real close, there are VIP tickets for sale, which get you a dedicated viewing area, separate bars and bathrooms, and they're available at OhioBikeWeek.com. And that's what somebody's going to win a little bit later on inside this hour. It's XKR and Ohio Bike Week with radio coverage provided by BG Motorcycle. And you want to know something? We better see you there. We have a classic rock free ride coming up next that will take us right into the Danny's Cafe 5 o'clock happy hour. And it is XKR.
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2: Three incidents to pass along as we have a severe thunderstorm warning in Lucas and Wood County going to 530. Reynolds south of Airport. Airport at Eastgate, another incident. In Detroit at Nebraska. If you're seeing anything or not, let us know. That's your Cumulus Toledo right now traffic.
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Toledo's Classic Rock, 94.5 XKR. How about this? American ginseng is so valuable, commanding $500 to $850 a pound, that poachers risk jail time to steal roots from the Appalachian Mountains. Now, apparently, it must be some sort of enhancement thing, you know, some kind of roots they use in enhancements, and they can keep that stuff. Right now, let's get right back into the Classic Rock Free Ride. That's going to take us right up to the Danny's Cafe, 5 o'clock happy hour. It's Alice in Chains, and it's XKR.

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6: All right, you know what time it is? It's time for the Danny's Cafe 5 o'clock happy hour song of the day. And without further ado, we're going to toll the bell. But ask not for whom the bell tolls, for you shall find your destiny. 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

0: Oh, yeah. Toledo's Classic Rock 94.5 XKR ACDC. It's a long way to the top, and you want to rock and roll? And we opened up the Danny's Cafe 5 o'clock happy hour with Whom the Bell Tolls by Metallica. You have Grizzly here, and I want to remind you at Danny's Cafe every Saturday and Sunday from 11 a.m. to 1 p.m., Danny's Cafe proudly serves the world-famous Freeway Restaurant pancakes, an iconic Northwest Ohio tradition that generations grew up on. The tradition now lives at the world's cleanest restaurant in historic Rossford, Ohio, the real Glass City. No gimmicks, no overthinking, just the iconic pancakes that help make the Freeway Restaurant famous. And again, you can get those at Danny's Cafe Saturdays and Sundays from 11 a.m. to 1 p.m. Okay, are you ready? Are you ready? I have the last pair of VIP passes for Buck Cherry at the Jackson Street Pier, and that's for June 5th. So what I need right now is caller number 9-419-240-9945. And I'll hook you up with this pair of VIP passes. It's that simple. Again, caller number 9 right now, 419-240-9945. Good luck to you, and let's get dialing. Come on, light the board up, baby. All right, here we go. XKR, you're caller number 1. Try again. XKR, you're caller number 2. Try again. XKR, your caller number 3, hit speed dial. XKR, caller number 4, try again. XKR, caller number 5, try again. XKR, caller number 6, try again. XKR, caller number 7, try again. XKR, caller number 8, try again. XKR, who do I have here on the other end of this line?
1: My name's Jim.
0: Jim, how you doing?
1: Good, how are you?
0: If I was doing any better, I'd be sitting in jail.
1: That's me. If I was doing any better, I'd put my hands in my pockets, keep them clapping about it.
0: I hear you, brother. Hey, are you ready to answer a true or false question?
1: Yeah, we'll give it a shot.
0: Okay, back when I was 18 in 1977, I graduated high school, and I took a vacation up in the UP of Michigan on the St. Mary's River between Lake Superior and Lake Huron. And I was northern pike fishing at the south of the Nebish Island, and I was using a big red-eyed wiggler, I mean a big one, and trolling in 5-foot waves. And I caught a 46-inch, 27-pound Great Northern Pike in 1977, and my name made a few of the outdoor magazines up there at that time. Is that true or false?
1: We'll go with true.
0: You're absolutely right. You're absolutely right. You know a good fisherman when you hear him, huh?
1: Oh, yeah.
0: Definitely. Oh, yeah. Well, what station just made you a winner?
1: 94.5.
0: Okay, don't hang up. I got to get some information from you off air. And again, what's your name again?
1: Jim.
0: Jim. All right, Jim, hang on, buddy. I'll be right back to you, brother.
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3: It's one incident to pass along as we have a severe thunderstorm warning going through 530 in Lucas and Wood counties. It's Reynolds south of airport. Other than that, please be careful on your wet commute. If you're seeing anything we're not, let us know. That's your Cumulus Toledo right now traffic.
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0: Yeah, Boston smoking things up on Toledo's Classic Rock 94.5 XKR. Inside the Danny's Cafe, 5 o'clock happy hour, where there's something always happening at Danny's Cafe. 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
2: Wet and slow roads. Just went in today to pass along. It's Reynolds south of airport. If you're seeing anything or not, let us know. 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

0: Toledo's Classic Rock, 94.5 XKR. That is Bon Jovi. And there are situations where you would not bother locking the bathroom door. Like if you're just ducking into your ensuite or if you live alone. Now, a random online study asked people, do you lock your bathroom door? 34% say they always lock the bathroom door. 32% say they lock it only if guests are over. 21% say they never lock it, even if guests are over. And 11% claim they don't even shut the door. I have to shut the door because Connie don't want the paint coming off the living room walls. Well, someone said, my bathroom door doesn't have a lock. Others said that they leave the door open because their kids or pets freak out if they don't. And one person said they didn't know bathroom doors besides public ones could lock. Mine don't lock. I got a sliding door into my bathroom, but there you go. Now, seriously, I sit there, closed door with the ceiling vent on so I can concentrate, reading my phone while I'm relaxing. And that's going to do it for the creepy-ass old grizzly bear. It's time for me to get my stench-infested nasty carcass the hell on out of here. The man in the grizzly mask and I will return tomorrow at 3 to reopen the Room of Doom. Steve Gorman Rocks coming up at 7. Him and April Rose will be with you till midnight. And we will see you, or you will hear us, tomorrow at 3. Have a good night, everybody, and be safe.
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0: The Tubes with She's a Beauty on Steve Gorman Rocks from 1983's Outside Inside album. That was a massive hit song at the time. And the Tubes had only been around. Their first album came out 8 years prior, 1975, but they had already lived several lives. The Tubes hit the ground from San Francisco, but they were originally made up of members of two different Phoenix, Arizona bands. A bunch of people playing music in Phoenix, two bands, one called the Beans and the other one called the Red, White, and Blues Band, all moved to San Francisco and once there decided to join forces and put together the lineup that became the Tubes. They played local parties. They had a lot of friends in different fields, not just music. You know, they were sort of a performance art band. They had a stage show unlike anything else. They would play big runs on the West Coast. It was more like a Saturday Night Live episode or the Rocky Horror Picture Show than the average rock band. I mean, they had whole skits. They had comedy. They had magic and jugglers. So many things happening on stage. 8 years later, they were like, let's just write some great hit songs. Probably a little easier, I'd say so. And the great hit songs they were writing, like She's a Beauty, certainly proved, hey, nothing wrong with just being a band with great songs. We can leave the stage show to other people.
1: Man, I love this place. I've been surfing here since I was a kid. Now, seeing my grandson out on the water, it means everything to me. Watching him and taking in the blue waves, the sea breeze, the blurry horizon.
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